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1: I'm Justin Goulet. Residential street sweeping gets underway in several Grand Prairie neighborhoods today. The annual cleanup removes sand, gravel, and debris left behind after winter and helps maintain roads and storm drainage systems. The city says the program follows the same neighborhood rotation used for residential snow clearing, with sweeping generally scheduled the day before regular waste collection. Mayor Jackie Clayton's asking residents to help out by moving vehicles off the street between 7 a.m. and 9:30 p.m. while crews are working. The city adds that weather and road conditions could impact the schedule, and neighborhoods not completed during their assigned rotation will be revisited later. A section of Hythe will be without water service today. County officials say those who live in Willow Grove on 107th and 108th Streets will be without service, and the work will take place on 108th Street east of Highway 721 and is expected to continue throughout the day. Anyone needing to access the area is advised to use 107th Street, as access from Highway 721 to 108th Street will be closed to drivers. Expect delays and allow extra travel time. The county says they will update residents when the work is wrapped up and services are back to normal. And Grand Prairie residents are being encouraged to have their say as the city launches its 2026 Resident Satisfaction Survey. The survey is on until July 2nd and asks people for their views on city services, property taxes, spending priorities, and quality of life. City officials say the survey takes about 15 minutes to complete, and the results will help guide future planning and council priorities. Forum Research will conduct telephone interviews using both landlines and cell phones, but residents who are not contacted can still take part online. You can find a link to the survey on our website. And get local news delivered right to you. Sign up for our newsletter on MyGrandPrairieNow.com.
0: Good weather.
2: A big O says we got some rain in the forecast today and a high of 23. Overnight, more rain dropping to a low of 14. Tomorrow, even more rain, possible thunderstorms and a high of 17. Right now at the GOAT, we're sitting at 13.
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2: Well, the Carolina Hurricanes are your 2025-26 NHL Stanley Cup champions. Yeah, the Hurricanes beat the Vegas Golden Knights by a score of 3-0 last night, clinching Game 6 to win their first championship in 20 years. Carolina's captain, Jordan Staal, also receiving the Conn Smythe Trophy as the playoff MVP, breaking NHL records as he did it as the oldest skater, sitting at 37 years and 277 days. And finally, wrapping things up, the New York Yankees beat the Toronto Blue Jays by a score of 8-3 yesterday to win the rubber match of their three-game set.
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0: Everything that rocks is on now.

Let's go. It is Bleeker 614 on the GOAT. Good morning. I'm Jason. Thank you so much for hanging out with me on your Monday weekend. How was yours? Mine was well. I didn't get really up to too much. To be honest, it kind of flew by when it gets as nice as it does, doesn't it? Like, you kind of make all these weekend plans. I think it was, what, 24 on Saturday, 26 on Sunday, something like that. Yeah, absolutely breezed by. I woke up this morning. I'm like, okay, feels like a blip. Didn't even know. I couldn't even tell you what I got up to for the most part. However, last week I did mention that come this week, we will have some pretty cool stuff to give away. And that remains to be true. So starting next week, next Monday, up for grabs, we will have opportunities for you to walk away with weekend passes to Rockin' Thunder in Edmonton. Yes, this is the second time that they're doing Rockin' Thunder. They did it last year. They're bringing it back this year. And we're going to have some weekend passes that you can win. Again, it's not going to start this week, but it'll start Monday. That's when we will start letting you know how you can win these weekend passes for Rockin' Thunder. Of course, very star-studded lineup. The first day you got 3 Days Grace, Glorious Sons, Grandson, Paul Langlois, The Tragically Hip, Biff Naked. The second day is also Creed, Mammoth, Buck Cherry, Calling All Captains. It's going to be a good time. So yeah, next week we will have some weekend passes up for grabs for Rockin' Thunder. If you want to get all the insider information that you need for Rockin' Thunder, Rockin' Thunderfest,

0: I don't really want to be the bearer of bad news, but I was talking to a lot of people this weekend. They were all seemed to be very relieved that Saturday and Sunday, it was very nice outside. Again, I think it was at like 24 on Saturday, something like 27 on Sunday. A lot of people were like, yeah, this is the kind of weather that I've been waiting for. I don't want to be sort of raining on your parade, pun intended, but we are supposed to get a bunch of rain over this week. It's supposed to rain today, rain tomorrow, rain on Wednesday. Looks like we get a bit of a break from it Thursday, Friday, and then this coming Saturday, back to the raining again. So if you had any, you know, camping plans that you wanted to sort of knock out of the way, last weekend would have been the ideal time to do it. I don't know what the forecast is going to say for next week. But yeah, perfect weekend camping weather was Saturday and Sunday. Hey, speaking of, I do want to remind you that the Cash and Camping Super Lottery, still a go. There is over $510,000 in prizes up for grabs. Keep in mind that early bird draw number two, it is fast approaching. Deadline for tickets is 1 week from today, Monday, June 22nd. They're going to be making that draw Wednesday, June 24th. A Panama vacation package is up for grabs. That's what you're playing for. That is the second early bird draw prize in the Cash and Camping Super Lottery. Keep in mind, when you get your tickets for the early bird draws, your name also goes into the draw for all of the various other prizes, including their grand prize package, which is a Keystone RV Bullet Premium and a Dodge Ram 1500 Rebel. There's also other prizes up for grabs. But yeah, that's early bird draw, Panama vacation package, Monday, June 22nd, 1 week from today. That is the deadline. They're making the draw Wednesday, June 24th. 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
1: I'm Justin Goulet. Residential street sweeping gets underway in several Grand Prairie neighborhoods today. The annual cleanup removes sand, gravel, and debris left behind after winter and helps maintain roads and storm drainage systems. The city says the program follows the same neighborhood rotation used for residential snow clearing, with sweeping generally scheduled the day before regular waste collection. Mayor Jackie Clayton's asking residents to help out by moving vehicles off the street between 7 a.m. and 9:30 p.m. while crews are working. The city adds that weather and road conditions could impact the schedule, and neighborhoods not completed during their assigned rotation will be revisited later. A section of Hythe will be without water service today. County officials say those who live in Willow Grove on 107th and 108th Streets will be without service, and the work will take place on 108th Street east of Highway 721 and is expected to continue throughout the day. Anyone needing to access the area is advised to use 107th Street, as access from Highway 721 to 108th Street will be closed to drivers. Expect delays and allow extra travel time. And the county says they will update residents when the work is wrapped up and services are back to normal. And Grand Prairie residents are being encouraged to have their say as the city launches its 2026 Resident Satisfaction Survey. The survey is on until July 2nd and asks people for their views on city services, property taxes, spending priorities, and quality of life. City officials say the survey takes about 15 minutes to complete, and the results will help guide future planning and council priorities. Forum Research will conduct telephone interviews using both landlines and cell phones, but residents who are not contacted can still take part online. You can find a link to the survey on our website. And get local news delivered right to you. Sign up for our newsletter on MyGrandPrairieNow.com.
0: Good weather.
2: A big weather says chance of rain showers in our forecast today and a high of 16. Overnight, more rain showers and a low of 14. Tomorrow, even more rain getting up to 17. Right now at the GOAT, no rain as of yet. Cloudy skies are sitting at 14.
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2: Well, the Carolina Hurricanes are your 2025-26 NHL Stanley Cup champions. Yeah, the Hurricanes beat the Vegas Golden Knights by a score of 3-0 last night, clinching Game 6 to win their first championship in 20 years. Carolina's captain Jordan Staal also receiving the Conn Smythe Trophy as the playoff MVP, breaking NHL records as he did it as the oldest skater, sitting at 37 years and 277 days. And finally, wrapping things up, the New York Yankees beat the Toronto Blue Jays by a score of 8-3 yesterday to win the rubber match of their three-game set.
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0: Pretty Fly for a White Guy. It's The Offspring, 642 on the goat. Good morning, I'm Jason. I want to talk about food orders today, but mainly the mistakes that come with food orders, just because it happens at every level of, I guess, restaurant, for lack of a better term. Like food trucks, fast food, the chain restaurants, the hole-in-the-wall places, even the fine dining places. Mistakes happen. It's okay. You kind of know that going. You're like, I hope they get this order right. If they don't, it's not the end of the world. Before we get into this, though, I feel like I have to stress that this isn't just about calling out various restaurants or employees or fast food places or chains, because mistakes, they happen. However, the big mistakes, the ones that you sort of, I don't know, weren't expecting, those are the ones that tend to stick with you. I do want to get into this roughly 10 minutes from now. 780-357-1047. What's the worst way a restaurant screwed up your order? Like, what did you order? And the fact that they got it so wrong, like some wires got crossed, it just kind of stuck with you. Again, no shade being thrown. I'm sure it wasn't done on purpose. I bring it up, though, because my wife and I, we had ordered pizza one time. And I feel like there's not much that goes in when you make a pizza. There's the dough, there's the cheese, there's the sauce, and then there's the toppings. Essentially, there's what, like 5-6 ingredients on there? They forgot one very, very important, very core component when it comes to actually making and eating the pizza. So we'll get into that less than 10 minutes from now. Again, love to hear from you. Text or call 780-357-1047. Online, you can get in touch. 1047 The Goat, Facebook or Instagram. What is the worst way a restaurant has screwed up your order?
1: The Goat. I never get to stay up late.
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0: from Nickelback, Bones to the Crows, 6:53 on the GOAT. Good morning, I'm Jason. Again, before we get into this, I feel like I just have to say, this isn't just, you know, an excuse to call out various restaurants, employees, things like that. Mistakes happen, and those are fine. However, sometimes the big mistakes, sometimes they're really bad. And they just tend to stick with you for a little while. Text or call 780-357-1047. Conversation, what's the worst way a restaurant has screwed up your order? For the most part, my wife and I, like, we've been pretty lucky when it comes to things like this. Like, we don't usually get things that are forgotten or things that are gets, you know, switched up in the bag, whether it's at a fast food place, restaurant, fine dining, whatever the case may be. Knock on wood, we've been relatively lucky when it comes to getting the food that we order. However, this may have been, for sure, one of the worst times that this has happened. We ordered a pizza. We like to get two separate pizzas, you know, because my wife likes the mushrooms and the olives, and I don't like mushrooms or olives or whatever that. So we'll get our own. And on my wife's pizza, my wife had asked for light cheese. So we're thinking, okay, everything's going to be fine. We should just go pick up the pizza, and then that'll be it. We go, we get it. Everything is normal. We say, hey, thanks very much, and then we take it home. As soon as we bring it home, we set up those, you know, like TV tray things, set the pizzas on there. We open up the box. One of them looked as you would expect them to look. The other one, on the one that there was supposed to be light cheese, they had asked. It turns out there was no cheese. Yeah, we flip open the lid and there is no cheese anywhere to be seen on this pizza. So what we had to do, like there was some shredded cheese that we had in a bag. We had to dump that on top. And then throw it back in the oven. It was, yeah, I'm not gonna lie. It was very, very disappointing. Especially when you're like excited for it, you're looking forward to it, and then you open it up, and all you see is dough with sauce, and then some meat on it. Had to improvise and throw a little bit of cheese on it. And just to get rid of any bias before you say, "Oh, Jason, you're just doing this to talk about places that you don't like." Not true. My mother-in-law once baked an apple crisp with a screw in it. And I ended up getting the piece with the screw. What about you? Join the show. Let me know. Text or call 780-357-1047. Online, Facebook, or Instagram, 1047 The Goat's where you can find us. Conversation, what's the worst way a restaurant has screwed up your order?
1: The Goat. I'm meteorologist David Spence with Rural Roots Canada. Today may be the best field day you'll see all week. High pressure keeps conditions largely dry today with a mix of sun and cloud and temperatures reaching the low to mid-20s. After that, things become considerably more active. Tomorrow morning carries a significant severe thunderstorm threat for the Grand Prairie area. Storms may develop before sunrise and could produce large hail, damaging wind, and heavy rain. Secure equipment and livestock before tomorrow morning. Wednesday is expected to be another major weather day with severe thunderstorms possible both morning and afternoon. Wind gusts could exceed 80 kilometers an hour Wednesday. Temperatures will struggle to get much above the mid-teens. Thursday, still unsettled. More showers, more thunderstorms. Friday, widespread rain is possible, 20 to 40 millimeters. Additional significant rainfall is expected to happen as well through the weekend. By Sunday, some parts of the Alberta Peace could accumulate 70 millimeters or more of rain for the week. For Rural Roots Canada, I'm meteorologist David Spence.
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2: I'm Justin Goulet. Residential street sweeping gets underway in several Grand Prairie neighborhoods today. The annual cleanup removes sand, gravel, and debris left behind after winter and helps maintain roads and storm drainage systems. The city says the program follows the same neighborhood rotation used for residential snow clearing, with sweeping generally scheduled the day before regular waste collection. Mayor Jackie Clayton's asking residents to help out by moving vehicles off the street between 7 a.m. and 9:30 p.m. while crews are working. The city adds that weather and road conditions could impact the schedule, and neighborhoods not completed during their assigned rotation will be revisited later. A section of Hythe will be without water service today. County officials say those who live in Willow Grove on 107th and 108th Streets will be without service, and the work will take place on 108th Street east of Highway 721 and is expected to continue throughout the day. Anyone needing to access the area is advised to use 107th Street, as access from Highway 721 to 108th Street will be closed to drivers. Expect delays and allow extra travel time. And the county says they will update residents when the work is wrapped up and services are back to normal. And Grand Prairie residents are being encouraged to have their say as the city launches its 2026 Resident Satisfaction Survey. The survey is on until July 2nd and asks people for their views on city services, property taxes, spending priorities, and quality of life. City officials say the survey takes about 15 minutes to complete, and the results will help guide future planning and council priorities. Forum Research will conduct telephone interviews using both landlines and cell phones, but residents who are not contacted can still take part online. You can find a link to the survey on our website. And get local news delivered right to you. Sign up for our newsletter on MyGrandPrairieNow.com.
1: Good weather.
3: A big weather says chance showers in our forecast today and a high of 23. Overnight, more rain, possible thunderstorms and a low of 14. Tomorrow calls for even more rain and a high of 17. Right now at the GOAT, cloudy skies, no rain as of yet. And we're sitting at 14.
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3: Well, the Carolina Hurricanes are your 2025-26 NHL Stanley Cup champions. Yeah, the Hurricanes beat the Vegas Golden Knights by a score of 3-0 last night, clinching Game 6 to win their first championship in 20 years. Carolina's captain Jordan Staal also receiving the Conn Smythe Trophy as the playoff MVP, breaking NHL records as he did it as the oldest skater, sitting at 37 years and 277 days. And finally, wrapping things up, the New York Yankees beat the Toronto Blue Jays by a score of 8-3 yesterday to win the rubber match of their three-game set.
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Appreciate the level of detail that is coming in, especially on the text line. Text or call 780-357-1047. We'll come back to this in about 8 minutes' time. I want to know, what's the worst way that a restaurant has screwed up your order? So it could be everything from, you know, food truck, fast food, those chain restaurants, fine dining. Mistakes happen, and it's okay. You know, this isn't to shame anybody, but sometimes when the mistake is big enough, you know, like, for example, I was saying that my wife had ordered a light cheese on a pizza. Pizza came back with no cheese. Those are the ones that tend to stick out to you. But again, I'm sure it's not the biggest deal in the world. So again, we'll come back to that in about 8 minutes time. I do want to remind you, though, huge thank you to our friends over at New Horizon Co-op. Anytime you see the Goat Cruiser out and about, whether it's sometime during the week or over the weekend, make sure you stop by and say hi. If you do that, your name goes into a draw up for grabs every single month is a $100 gas card and a 5-pack of car washes. Just for popping by and saying hi. Again, there's no caller number or whatever that you have to be. There's no code word that you have to text in. There's no song that you have to listen for. Quite literally, if you see us out and about as you're doing whatever it is you do, either over the week or on the weekend, make sure you come by and say hi to us. Get your name in that draw. I feel like I have to mention something. When we give away our previous $100 gas card and car washes, we actually had to do that draw twice because the person who I think name was Nathan, it was either Nathan or Nathaniel, he accidentally wrote down the wrong phone number. So when we went to call him, it was not Nathan or Nathaniel. This person was like, I don't even live in Grand Prairie. I'm over in Cold Lake. And then he hung up on me. So make sure that if you do see us, you stop by, make sure you write down the right phone number. We'd like to give you $100 in gas and some car washes. You might be saying to yourself, well, Jason, how am I supposed to know where you guys are going to be? Good question. Because we are going to be out and about throughout the rest of this month. Make sure that you follow us on the socials. We'll keep you up to date with everything we got going on there, including contests, not just limited to contests that give away free gas. So, yeah, find us on Facebook or Instagram, 1047 The Goat.

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0: Jade or call anyone or any place out, but mistakes happen. And I feel like 99.999% of us are okay knowing that. Anytime you order food from a restaurant or you, I don't know, take food out or sit down to eat the meal there, you know that going in. It's always a risk. Something could get, you know, lost in translation. That's Our Lady Peace, Superman's Dead, 722. Good morning, I'm Jason. Text or call 780-357-1047. Conversation, talking about this one today. What's the worst way a restaurant has screwed up your order? I like, prime example, my wife and I, we got a pizza. My wife ordered light cheese on their pizza. Pizza came back with no cheese. It's just cooked dough with some sauce and some meat. Objectively hilarious. If it was my pizza, I'd probably be like, okay, well, you know, it would be hard not to take it personally or get disappointed by that fact. I got a text in here from Chris. Chris says, hey, Jason, my wife and I and my parents went to a restaurant in Fort St. John, FSJ, for Father's Day. Waited 3 hours, and we got our food. None of us got what we ordered. While we waited for our new food to come out, we heard plates getting smashed, people yelling in the kitchen. It was a fun time. Chris did go into specifics on what that restaurant was. However, I don't want to say the name of the restaurant. But I used to live in Fort St. John, actually, for about 3 years before I made my way back to Alberta, moving to Grand Prairie. I went to the exact same place that he did. Same exact thing happened. It was on, not Mother's Day, but it was something that we were celebrating with my mother-in-law. And again, we were sitting at the table going, okay, well, there's not many people in here. I wonder what's taking so long. And then just, yeah, the clattering, the yelling, the screaming, the smashing. Haven't been back there since. But the one in Grand Prairie is night and day. It is a lot better than that one. Still not going to say what the name of the restaurant was, though. What about you? Join the show. Let me know. Curious to hear what happened to you. Again, text or call 780-357-1047. Online, you can join us, 1047 The Goat, Facebook or Instagram. Conversation, talking about this one today. I want to know, what's the worst way a restaurant has screwed up your order?
1: The Goat.
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1: I'm Justin Goulet. Residential street sweeping gets underway in several Grand Prairie neighborhoods today. The annual cleanup removes sand, gravel, and debris left behind after winter and helps maintain roads and storm drainage systems. The city says the program follows the same neighborhood rotation used for residential snow clearing, with sweeping generally scheduled the day before regular waste collection. Mayor Jackie Clayton's asking residents to help out by moving vehicles off the street between 7 a.m. and 9:30 p.m. while crews are working. The city adds that weather and road conditions could impact the schedule, and neighborhoods not completed during their assigned rotation will be revisited later. A section of Hythe will be without water service today. County officials say those who live in Willow Grove on 107th and 108th Streets will be without service, and the work will take place on 108th Street east of Highway 721 and is expected to continue throughout the day. Anyone needing to access the area is advised to use 107th Street, as access from Highway 721 to 108th Street will be closed to drivers. Expect delays and allow extra travel time. The county says they will update residents when the work is wrapped up and services are back to normal. And Grand Prairie residents are being encouraged to have their say as the city launches its 2026 Resident Satisfaction Survey. The survey is on until July 2nd and asks people for their views on city services, property taxes, spending priorities, and quality of life. City officials say the survey takes about 15 minutes to complete, and the results will help guide future planning and council priorities. Forum Research will conduct telephone interviews using both landlines and cell phones, but residents who are not contacted can still take part online. You can find a link to the survey on our website. And get local news delivered right to you. Sign up for our newsletter on MyGrandPrairieNow.com.
0: Good weather.
2: A big weather says chance showers in our forecast today and a high of 23. Overnight, more showers, possible thunderstorms dropping to a low of 14. Tomorrow, even more rain on the way, getting up to 17. Right now at the Goat, bunch of clouds, no rain yet. And we're sitting at 15.
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2: Well, the Carolina Hurricanes are your 2025-26 NHL Stanley Cup champions. Yeah, the Hurricanes beat the Vegas Golden Knights by a score of 3-0 last night, clinching Game 6 to win their first championship in 20 years. Carolina's captain Jordan Staal also receiving the Conn Smythe Trophy as the playoff MVP, breaking NHL records as he did it as the oldest skater, sitting at 37 years and 277 days. And finally, wrapping things up, the New York Yankees beat the Toronto Blue Jays by a score of 8-3 yesterday to win the rubber match of their three-game set.
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0: Better get used to it. It's Big Sugar, 740 on the goat. Good morning. I'm Jason. I've brought this up a couple times now, and hopefully, if everything goes well, come this time on Friday, knock on wood, my wife and I, we will be homeowners. Yeah, we're in the process right now. We are in the final stages of getting everything sorted, crossing the I's, dotting the T's, all that sort of thing when it comes to buying a house for the very first time. So quite literally, all we've done for the last 3 weeks is nothing but packing. And this might be an understatement, but I freaking hate packing. I can't stand packing stuff up. I don't know what it is. There's just something inherently in me that has a bad time every time I'm doing it. Like you know that one chore that you know that you have to do, but even just the thought about thinking of it kind of drains all the life and all the energy out of your body. That's what it's like with me when it comes to packing. I think it's because every time I'm filling up a box or I'm filling up a tote, there's this little voice in the back of my mind that's going, aren't you excited just to unpack all this in about a week's time? And the answer to that question is always a resounding no. However, I feel like I may have figured out a foolproof system to pack things faster so that you end up doing less packing overall. Most of the time, I am a very neat and organized guy. You know, the living room stuff will go in a box with all the other living room stuff. The board games will go in a tote with all of the other board games. Something I've started to do is just throw caution to the wind. I've just been throwing stuff in there. just all willy-nilly. And I will say, it does a great job. It does a fantastic job. Like last week, I'm pretty sure I packed maybe half the apartment. And it was just like, you know, I would take stuff on a table, drag my arm across the table, all that stuff then goes into a tote. You might be saying, well, Jason, yeah, that's a good idea for now. But what about when you have to unpack it? I thought about that. And I may or may not have, but definitely did label the totes that are going to be a pain in the ass to unpack. So those are the totes I know to stay away from. Unless my wife is listening, then in that case, I didn't. And I'm just kidding.
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0: Latest from the Pretty Reckless, When I Wake Up, it's 7:53 on the GOAT. Good morning, I'm Jason. Their fifth studio album set to come out June 26th, though, just under 2 weeks from now, I should say. Pretty Reckless, they're also going to be coming to Edmonton opening up for AC/DC August 9th at Commonwealth Stadium over in Edmonton. I was looking at price of tickets. They are a little bit expensive, granted, because it is AC/DC and there's not many tickets left. However, there is also a concert happening also in Edmonton a little bit before that, going down next month, July 11th and 12th at the Exhibitions Lands Racetrack. It is Rockin' Thunder, a weekend, Saturday and Sunday, just filled with music. Your headliners are going to be 3 Days Grace and Creed. Of course, also taking the stage, you got the Glorious Sons, Mammoth, Buck Cherry, Grandson, Paul Langlois, The Tragically Hip, Biff Naked, Calling All Captains. It's going to be a good time. As someone who has seen 3 Days Grace, it's got to be at least 3 or 4 times now. Every single time, they don't fail to put on an amazing performance. We are going to have some tickets for Rockin' Thunder up for grabs next week. That's when you'll get an opportunity to maybe walk away with a couple weekend passes. Again, for both days, July 11th and July 12th. So again, 3 Days Grace and Creed. Various other performers are going to be there. Of course, if you want to stay up to date with everything we got going on, including our upcoming Rockin' Thunder contest starting on Monday, make sure to check us out on the socials. 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
1: I'm Justin Goulet. Residential street sweeping gets underway in several Grand Prairie neighborhoods today. The annual cleanup removes sand, gravel, and debris left behind after winter and helps maintain roads and storm drainage systems. The city says the program follows the same neighborhood rotation used for residential snow clearing, with sweeping generally scheduled the day before regular waste collection. Mayor Jackie Clayton's asking residents to help out by moving vehicles off the street between 7 a.m. and 9:30 p.m. while crews are working. The city adds that weather and road conditions could impact the schedule, and neighborhoods not completed during their assigned rotation will be revisited later. A section of Hythe will be without water service today. County officials say those who live in Willow Grove on 107th and 108th Streets will be without service, and the work will take place on 108th Street east of Highway 721 and is expected to continue throughout the day. Anyone needing to access the area is advised to use 107th Street, as access from Highway 721 to 108th Street will be closed to drivers. Expect delays and allow extra travel time. And the county says they will update residents when the work is wrapped up and services are back to normal. And Grand Prairie residents are being encouraged to have their say as the city launches its 2026 Resident Satisfaction Survey. The survey is on until July 2nd and asks people for their views on city services, property taxes, spending priorities, and quality of life. City officials say the survey takes about 15 minutes to complete, and the results will help guide future planning and council priorities. Forum Research will conduct telephone interviews using both landlines and cell phones, but residents who are not contacted can still take part online. You can find a link to the survey on our website. And get local news delivered right to you. Sign up for our newsletter on MyGrandPrairieNow.com.
0: Good weather.
2: Well, Big Weather says decent chance showers in our forecast today and a high of 23. Overnight might see some more showers, possible thunderstorms and a low of 14. Tomorrow, even more showers getting up to 17. Right now at the GOAT, cloudy skies, and we're sitting at 15.
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2: Well, the Carolina Hurricanes are your 2025-26 NHL Stanley Cup champions. Yeah, the Hurricanes beat the Vegas Golden Knights by a score of 3-0 last night, clinching Game 6 to win their first championship in 20 years. Carolina's captain Jordan Staal also receiving the Conn Smythe Trophy as the playoff MVP, breaking NHL records as he did it as the oldest skater, sitting at 37 years and 277 days. And finally, wrapping things up, the New York Yankees beat the Toronto Blue Jays by a score of 8-3 yesterday to win the rubber match of their three-game set.
0: Line them up. 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Everything that rocks.

On the way in about 8 minutes, we're going to come back to our conversation today. We're talking about restaurant screw-ups. Happens at every level, whether it's, you know, your food trucks, your fast food restaurants, your chain restaurants, your fine dining. Mistakes happen, and that's okay. But the worst ones are the ones that tend to stick with you a little bit more. So again, we'll come back to that. It's on the way after Moist. Text or call 780-357-1047. What's the worst way a restaurant has screwed up your order? Again, I was saying a little bit ago, my wife and I, we got pizza one time. Wife asked for light cheese. We get the pizza home, open the box, it's on the table. It's just dough and sauce and meat. There was no cheese on it. To be found, we had to dump the bag of like shredded cheese that you get from the grocery store. We dumped the bag on that, threw it back in the oven, and it was all right. But you can't replicate it when you're at home. So again, we'll come back to that roughly 8 minutes from now. What I do want to remind you, though, earlier start of this month, Monday, June 1st, we started Made and Played in Canada.ca. You probably heard us talk about it a little bit over the last while, but it's officially live right now. What I really like about it is that you can filter it not just by genre, but you can also filter it by location. So again, if you go on that website right now, madeandplayedincanada.ca, you opens up a variety of music, different options for you, various different genres, but you could look at, I don't know, alternative rock from PEI or rap metal from British Columbia. The options are essentially limitless in what you can look up. The way it's been described to me is sort of like Spotify, but it's for undiscovered, unsigned Canadian bands from across the country. So it is really cool. You might be thinking to yourself, well, Jason, I'm in a band. How do I get my songs and stuff on Made and Played in Canada.ca? It's very easy. In fact, submissions, they're open right now. So in addition to the 200 plus artists, the over, I think it's a library of about 1,000 songs now. Yeah, you can get your music and your bio and everything up there. Then people can check you out. And also, if we think it's good enough, we could add it to the GOAT. It's a win-win-win. So again, website and submissions, all the details that you need to know, madeandplayedincanada.ca. Right now, Greta Van Fleet, Highway Tune, and the GOAT.

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0: happens. You know, mistakes there. What, like, I don't know. Whatever level of restaurant that you're at, from food truck to fast food to chain restaurants to fine dining, mistakes happen, right? But it's the bad ones that usually tend to stick out. So that's what I want to talk about, focus on this morning. What's the worst way a restaurant has screwed up your food order? Got this one in from Glenn, who says, hey, Jason, we ordered mashed potatoes with our steak, and they smelled absolutely sour. It was disgusting. I would argue a point that when it comes with potatoes, a ruined side of potatoes is almost worse than the actual main dish that's being ruined. Like, there have been times where I'll order something on a menu just because it comes with a side of garlic potatoes, and they just make them so good that I don't know how to make them at home. So that's sort of... So if that's ruined, then it's like the whole dish is ruined, even though it's just a side piece. This is also weirdly turned into a conversation of what kind of things did you find in your food, which I'm okay for. This one from Lynn says, once in a long ago restaurant that is long gone now, I ordered a small steak. In the first few minutes, I discovered a long black hair in my steak. I sent it back, got a new one, second bite, another long black hair. Needless to say, we left and never went back. That's the worst. I think it's worse. Like, I would rather find something like a bread tie in the food than something like hair. Just because, like, they're both pretty bad. But if it comes from somebody's head, it's just worse to me. Does anybody else get that? I have been told I am a bit of a germaphobe, though, so it could just be me. What about you? Join the show. Let me know. Curious to hear your story. Text or call 780-357-1047. Online, get in touch. 1047 The Goat, Facebook or Instagram. Conversation. What's the worst way a restaurant screwed up your order?
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1: I'm Justin Goulet. Residential street sweeping gets underway in several Grand Prairie neighborhoods today. The annual cleanup removes sand, gravel, and debris left behind after winter and helps maintain roads and storm drainage systems. The city says the program follows the same neighborhood rotation used for residential snow clearing, with sweeping generally scheduled the day before regular waste collection. Mayor Jackie Clayton's asking residents to help out by moving vehicles off the street between 7 a.m. and 9:30 p.m. while crews are working. The city adds that weather and road conditions could impact the schedule, and neighborhoods not completed during their assigned rotation will be revisited later. A section of Hythe will be without water service today. County officials say those who live in Willow Grove on 107th and 108th Streets will be without service, and the work will take place on 108th Street east of Highway 721 and is expected to continue throughout the day. Anyone needing to access the area is advised to use 107th Street, as access from Highway 721 to 108th Street will be closed to drivers. Expect delays and allow extra travel time. The county says they will update residents when the work is wrapped up and services are back to normal. And Grand Prairie residents are being encouraged to have their say as the city launches its 2026 Resident Satisfaction Survey. The survey is on until July 2nd and asks people for their views on city services, property taxes, spending priorities, and quality of life. City officials say the survey takes about 15 minutes to complete, and the results will help guide future planning and council priorities. Forum Research will conduct telephone interviews using both landlines and cell phones, but residents who are not contacted can still take part online. You can find a link to the survey on our website. And get local news delivered right to you. 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
0: Good weather.
2: A big weather says chance showers in our forecast today and a high of 23. Overnight, might see some more showers, possible thunderstorms and a low of 14. Tomorrow, even more rain in the forecast and a high of 17. Right now at the GOAT, cloudy skies, and we're sitting at 15.
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2: Well, the Carolina Hurricanes are your 2025-26 NHL Stanley Cup champions. Yeah, the Hurricanes beat the Vegas Golden Knights by a score of 3-0 last night, clinching Game 6 to win their first championship in 20 years. Carolina's captain Jordan Staal also receiving the Conn Smythe Trophy as the playoff MVP, breaking NHL records as he did it as the oldest skater, sitting at 37 years and 277 days. And finally, wrapping things up, the New York Yankees beat the Toronto Blue Jays by a score of 8-3 yesterday to win the rubber match of their three-game set.
0: 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The Goat Morning Break with Jason is swell.
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0: Last night, I did something that I haven't done in roughly 2 months. I watched a hockey game. I should say I watched part of a hockey game. Carolina Hurricanes, of course, winning the Stanley Cup last night. I think I sat down and I watched the last 7 minutes, 6 minutes of that final period. I checked the score on my phone. I'm going, okay, it looks like the way things are headed, I should probably turn it on if I want to see the Stanley Cup get awarded. It was the first hockey I watched since, was it April, that the Oilers were eliminated by the Anaheim Ducks. The whole time, like when it was announced that it was going to be the Vegas Golden Knights and the Carolina Hurricanes, I'm like, this isn't, like as an Oilers fan, this is the worst two teams, like objectively, that you have to cheer for. Because on one side, you got Vegas, and nobody likes Vegas. And then on the other side, you got the Carolina Hurricanes, who of course famously beat the Edmonton Oilers 20 years ago for the 2005-2006 Stanley Cup. So that I was like, okay, well, I guess I should back a horse in this fight. I was going Carolina, mainly because of all the Bruce Cassidy stuff that was going on. And I actually felt happy. I was like, okay, you know what? I think I am glad that I tuned in to watch the last 5 or so minutes of the Stanley Cup Finals. And then the only thing I saw for the next, I don't know, probably 25 minutes was how it's been exactly 20 years since the Hurricanes beat the Edmonton Oilers, especially because on that team, there was Eric Staal. And now it's Eric Staal's younger brother, Jordan Staal, who's captain of the Carolina Hurricanes. So I saw like the flashbacks, like the thing that happened 20 years ago when the Oilers unfortunately lost. So I was like, oh, okay, that's not good. Some stuff to get excited about, though. Now the Stanley Cup is officially over. Now it's the wacky time. Now it's the time when all the wacky trade rumors are coming out. That's the stuff to focus on. So, yeah, now that the offseason is officially underway, that's when, you know, buyouts can happen. The draft is coming up. Usually a couple big trades go down in the draft, June 26th, 27th. There's the restricted free agents. There is the rumors to follow on who or who not is going to be traded. This is the exciting stuff. The stuff that we've been missing out on because we were bounced from the playoffs. So now, we'll get to probably find out if the Oilers are going to hire Mike Babcock or if they're going Bruce Cassidy. Regardless, some of these rumors, they hold a little bit more weight than they did about a week ago.
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0: 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Hey, wanted to remind you, just over 10 minutes from now, that's when we turn things over to you, the 104.7 Go listener. We got your 9 o'clock nut shot on the way. So again, if there is a song, if there is a particular artist that you want to hear, get you fired up on this Monday morning. 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Text it off to 780-357-1047. We'll pick one text at random. That song will then be our 9 o'clock nutshot song for the day, especially on a Monday, too. Like, it kind of hits a little bit better. Like, you're on a Wednesday or Thursday, Friday, sort of right around the corner. But yeah, Monday nutshot. This is the time where you want to get yours in. So again, 9 o'clock nutshot. It is on the way about 10 minutes from now. Song artist, make sure you got your first name. Text it off. We'll pick one at random. 780-357-1047.
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1: I'm Justin Goulet. Residential street sweeping gets underway in several Grand Prairie neighborhoods today. The annual cleanup removes sand, gravel, and debris left behind after winter and helps maintain roads and storm drainage systems. The city says the program follows the same neighborhood rotation used for residential snow clearing, with sweeping generally scheduled the day before regular waste collection. Mayor Jackie Clayton's asking residents to help out by moving vehicles off the street between 7 a.m. and 9:30 p.m. while crews are working. The city adds that weather and road conditions could impact the schedule, and neighborhoods not completed during their assigned rotation will be revisited later. A section of Hythe will be without water service today. County officials say those who live in Willow Grove on 107th and 108th Streets will be without service, and the work will take place on 108th Street east of Highway 721 and is expected to continue throughout the day. Anyone needing to access the area is advised to use 107th Street, as access from Highway 721 to 108th Street will be closed to drivers. Expect delays and allow extra travel time. The county says they will update residents when the work is wrapped up and services are back to normal. And Grand Prairie residents are being encouraged to have their say as the city launches its 2026 Resident Satisfaction Survey.

Uprising, it's Muse 914 on the goat. I'm Jason. In about 10, maybe 15 minutes from now, we are going to get back to our conversation today. I just like to say I appreciate the level of sort of decorum. What I mean by that is I think a lot of people who have social pages and text line have all kind of agreed that, you know, mistakes happen. Every level of restaurant you go to, from food truck, fast food, chain restaurants, fine dining, you can't get it 100% perfect at every single time. That's kind of what we're talking about today. So yeah, we'll get back in about

0: 10, 15 minutes from now. Text or call 780-357-1047. What's the worst way a restaurant has screwed up your order? Earlier today, you may have remembered me say that starting this time next Monday, we will have some tickets up for grabs for Rockin' Thunder. Yeah, it's going down next month, July 11th and 12th, Exhibitions Land Racetrack, just down in Edmonton. 2 days of music. This is the second Rockin' Thunder Music Festival that they've done, so it's kind of cool to get in on the ground floor. Of course, over the 2 days, 3 days, Grace and Creed going to be your headliners there. Also, Glorious Sons, Mammoth, Grandson, Buck Cherry, Paul Langlois, The Tragically Hip, Biff Naked, Calling All Captains. The list goes on and on. So yeah, Monday, June, I want to say 22nd. I believe that's 7 days from now. That's when we'll have more details on how you can get in and win your tickets for weekend passes to Rockin' Thunder. Of course, if you want some concerts a little bit more close to home, happening just a short drive up the highway, August 16th, Killswitch Engage, Machine Head, and Malevolence going to be taking the stage at the Ovintiv Events Center. I have seen many a concert, many a show at the Ovintiv Events Center. I've sat up high, I've sat down low. Regardless of this sounding like a Dr. Seuss themed book, you get a good seat, regardless of where you are in the Ovintiv Events Center. So yeah, if you want to go check out a marquee premier metal show, again, Killswitch Engage, Machine Head, Malevolence, August 16th. 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

0: This is weirdly turned into a question from what's the worst way a restaurant has screwed up your order to, hey, what did you find in your food? And I'm all for it. It was a left turn that I wasn't necessarily expecting. Text or call 780-357-1047. What's the worst way a restaurant has screwed up your order? Again, this is based off the fact. My wife and I, we got a pizza a little bit ago. They asked for light cheese on their pizza. We got it, brought it home, opened up the box. To my surprise, it was no cheese. It was a smattering of dough, sauce, and meat. And we had to take out some cheese, like some shredded cheese from the bag. Toss that on there, pop it in the oven for a little bit. It's never as good when you make it at home, but it was salvageable. What's the worst way a restaurant has screwed up your order? Got this one, and this person says, start with saying I have an egg allergy, confirming not once, not twice, but thrice that the dipping sauce was okay for me, and they still fed me some egg. I was so sick, is what this person says. I don't have any food allergies, but you got to think that that would be maybe one of the worst things to have to try and navigate around. Like, there's nothing that I'm, you know, like, intolerant of or upsets my stomach in any way. I would imagine that would be incredibly frustrating, especially if you're like, hey, by the way, I can't have any peanuts. And then they say, don't worry, the butter has no peanuts in it, and then it has some peanuts. I imagine you'd be a little bit peeved. This one from Courtney says, I got a bread tie in my burger once at a restaurant. Just bit into it. It was a full plastic bread tie. Another one here, this person says, a staple somehow ended up in my rice. For whatever reason, that's not the worst thing that we've gotten in today. Somebody once said that they found not one but two hairs in their food, which is a little unappetizing. If anything, this is making you want to cook more food at home, so you're welcome on that front. What about you? Join the show, let me know. 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What's the worst way a restaurant has screwed up your order?
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0: Surefire, it's Connell and Crush, 942 on the GOAT. Good morning, I'm Jason. We got this one in at the 11th hour. I'm not sure what that was. But conversation, we're talking about this one today. What's the worst way a restaurant has screwed up your order? And this one coming in from Andy. It might be the best, and by best, I might mean the worst, just if you place yourself in his shoes. So he says, hey, Jason, this is a little long-winded, so you might have to paraphrase. A certain fast food restaurant screwed up a previous drive-thru order, so I had a picture on my phone of a receipt with a credit reference number on it for a replacement meal. Went inside, and the manager asked to see the photograph, so I handed her my phone so she could punch in the order number. She then proceeded to delete the picture from my phone so it couldn't be used again, which I thought was overstepping a bit. But when you delete a picture, the next picture in line appears, which happened to be a close-up photo of a package of men's underwear that I took at a store to show my friends because somebody had drawn something funny on it. So that's what the restaurant manager saw after she had deleted the photo. I was not pleased. He then sent a follow-up text. He said, so just to be clear, it was a close-up photo of a dude's crotch in tighty whities. Which you know, I'm not here to yuck anybody's yum, but if you're showing somebody your phone and then a relatively embarrassing picture pops up, ideally, you would rather have them not see that picture. I asked if there was any fallout. He says, no, not really. But I said, hey, if you want a picture deleted, you can tell me. Don't take it upon yourself to do it. I don't think there's any coming back from, unsolicited close-up crotch photos of tighty whities. So that's where we're going to leave things today. I just want to say a huge thank you for listening, whatever you did. I really appreciate it. Jen Bailey's on the way. She's coming in right after 10 o'clock. I'll see you back here bright and early, or maybe rainy, because the next couple days, it's pretty much supposed to be what you see outside. Enjoy the rest of your Monday. I'll see you tomorrow.
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Evanescence, Who Will You Follow? 104.7 The Goat, everything that rocks. Happy Monday. Jen Bailey hanging out with you this morning. I hope you had a great weekend. Mine was fabulous. I didn't have any plans. It was so nice to not have any obligations. Just hang out at home, do what I want. Sorry if I'm rubbing this in at all. But yeah, it was a great weekend for me. And I enjoyed it a lot because I think that things are about to get really busy. I mean, summer officially starts, what, this Sunday? Yeah, the 21st. That's the equinox. We got events. I mean, I have family coming into town for camping trips. Summer is going to get busy. So I've fully enjoyed my my nothing to do weekend. I hope you had a great weekend, regardless of what you got up to. It's a little bit gray today. We do have a chance of showers and thunderstorms as well. That kind of is the theme for the next couple of days. We're going to hear from the Tragically Hip coming up right now. It's the Black Crowes. She Talks.

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0: Middays on the Goat. Looking

1047 The Goat with April Wine and Roller. So just when I thought that there was going to be no more sports watching in my household, the FIFA World Cup starts. So my husband's pretty into basketball. He's been watching the NBA finals. He'll watch hockey, absolutely, and that's over now too. So I thought, oh, maybe I'll get a little bit of a break. You know, NBA and NHL are both over. No, FIFA World Cup. He's not even a huge soccer fan, but he's watching every game. like he's been a huge fan forever. But then again, he would get interested in like table tennis finals if it were on. So FIFA World Cup is underway right now. It has been pretty cool, honestly, just to see the fans. And I think just people getting excited about their country's team is what I like the most. Canada, of course, has played. They did a draw on Friday for their first game against Bosnia and Herzegovina. And we will continue to watch their progress and everybody else's as well. I'm just glad that they banned the vuvuzelas, because those made it hard to watch, those horns, those buzzing sound. Yeah, that made it very difficult.

0: out.
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Sum 41 with Dopamine. 104.7 The Goat. Everything that rocks. My name's Jen Bailey. Thanks for spending some of your Monday with me. Hope your week is off to a good start. We do have rain in the forecast today and thunderstorms forecasted as well. And I did just see that Harry Balfour School has canceled their JK picnics for today and tomorrow because of the possibility of thunder and lightning. So just a heads up. Hopefully, you know, that doesn't put a damper on any end of year celebrations, but yeah, their picnics are going to be canceled for today and tomorrow. It looks like maybe it'll clear up by the end of the week, but yeah, we have rain pretty much from now until Wednesday. Stay tuned. One Bad Son is coming up. Right now it's Offspring and Gone Away.

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7 The Goat with Youngblood and Zombie. So you've heard us talking about Hythe Motor Speedway and how we have tickets to give away all season long. So be listening for that cue to text. You never know when it's going to happen. Could be during Jason's, mine, or Drake's show. And you need to know our number so that you can text the word speed. So it's 780-357-1047. You might as well, you know, put that on speed dial. And when you hear the cue to text, you text us and your name goes in the draw to win tickets to Hythe Motor Speedway. They have some great events going on all summer long. It's family friendly. 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So just a short drive west of GP, Hythe Motor Speedway has got you covered for fun events this summer. And keep on listening to win your way in. Here's Billy Idol, White Wedding. It's on the goat.

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Monster Magnet with Space Lord. It's on 104.7 The Goat. Everything that rocks. Happy Monday. Hope you're having a great start to your week. It's a gray one today. 60% chance of showers. Risk of thunderstorms as well. That continues into tonight and tomorrow. So do be aware of that. And then rain is expected until Wednesday. Might see a little bit of sunshine Thursday, Friday. But you know what? I'm not complaining. We probably we need the rain right now. We've got some great concerts coming up close to us. You know, some in Grand Prairie, some in Edmonton, some in Calgary this summer. These guys are going to be in Calgary June 19th and 20th. Two shows if you want to go check them out. It's Sam Roberts Band. We're all in this together.

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So just a heads up that street sweeping begins today in Grand Prairie. So just watch out for the vehicles, give them lots of space. And if you are wondering when your street will be sweeped, the crews are going to, they're going to follow the same snow clearing schedule. So week A, week B, neighborhood rotation. 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

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So hopefully by now you've checked out maidenplayedincanada.ca and maybe you've told your friends about it or a musician or a band that you know about that wants to get their music heard, because that's what it's all about. It is getting Canadian artists heard. We've had so many great submissions online so far, but we know that there's more Canadian talent out there. So Give it a look. Check it out. Maidenplayedincanada.ca, and then tell everyone you know, because maybe they know somebody who has got some music that needs to be heard. Here's Bon Jovi on The Goat. Shut up!

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Danzig with Mother. It's on 104.7 The Goat. Everything that rocks. My name's Jen Bailey. That does it for me. I am out of here. Thanks for spending some of your Monday with me. Have a great rest of your afternoon. The Half-Assed Drive Show is next. I'll leave you with 3 Days Grace and Pain. Pain.

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Pretty Reckless, When I Wake Up, 104.7 The Goat, also Incubus, Wish You Were Here. I'm Drake on the Half-Ass Drive Show, and we got 16 degrees in Grand Prairie right now. So the Carolina Hurricanes, Stanley Cup champions, defeating the evil Vegas Golden Knights last night, 3-0, and it looks good on the Golden Knights to lose. I like it. And Carolina, their first cup in 20 years, that's nice. A lot of good stories coming with the Carolina Hurricanes winning the Stanley Cup. And now Rod Brind'Amour can retire and the Hurricanes can hire Bruce Cassidy because he's going to be free to be hired, right? Edmonton will be fine with Babcock. They'll be just fine. Red Hot Chili Peppers, now Scar Tissue, 104.7 The Goat.

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I'm Drake, Half-Ass Drive Show with your weather for today. Rain on and off. Tonight, rain on and off. A low of around 14 degrees. Rain for tomorrow again with a high of 17 and showers for Wednesday. Yet again with a high of 19. Might see some sunshine come Thursday. Right now, 16 in town with 9-inch nails. 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

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I'm Drake, Half-Ass Drive Show, Cash and Camping Super Lottery. 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So looking at a calendar, that would mean that is next week. 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

That's Wake Up Calling, new rock from Papa Roach, also Marcy Playground and Sex and Candy. I'm Drake, Half Ass Drive Show. Looking at your forecast, showers for the next couple of days here. A chance of rain on and off for today and tonight. Low of 14, high of 17 with rain tomorrow. High of 19 for Wednesday with showers in the forecast. Then the sun might return Thursday and Friday. Fingers crossed. 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

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These guys are opening up for the Foo Fighters September 17th at Commonwealth. It's Queens of the Stone Age. 104.7 The Goat.

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1: I'm Cass Patterson. With the 49th year of the Grand Prairie Stompede wrapped up, the Grand Prairie Stompede Association is eyeing their next big milestone. Stompede Association President Trevor Dennis says that during his roughly 25 years with the association, he has seen the yearly event grow into what it is now.
2: Well, it's a definite milestone, 50 years. I mean, you know, from what it started out being in town and then moving out to Evergreen Park, it's come a long way, and we're awful proud to continue the tradition and the Western heritage. And we're super excited and looking forward to next year.
1: Dennis says to stay tuned to hear about what the association may have in store for next year. Residential street sweeping gets underway in several Grand Prairie neighborhoods today. The annual cleanup removes sand, gravel, and debris left behind after winter and helps maintain roads and storm drainage systems. The city says the program follows the same neighborhood rotation used for residential snow clearing, with sweeping generally scheduled for the day before regular waste collection. Mayor Jackie Clayton is asking residents to help by removing vehicles off the street between 7 a.m. and 9:30 p.m. while crews are working. The city adds that weather and road conditions could affect the schedule, and neighborhoods not completed during their assigned rotation will be revisited later. Grand Prairie residents are being encouraged to have their say as the city launches its 2026 Resident Satisfaction Survey. The survey opens June 11th and runs until July 2nd, asking people for their views on city services, property taxes, spending priorities, and quality of life. City officials say the survey takes around 15 minutes to complete, and the results will help guide future planning and council priorities. Forum Research will conduct telephone interviews using both landlines and cell phones, but residents who are not contacted can still take part online. You can find a link to the survey on our website. Local news delivered right to you. Sign up for our newsletter at mygrandprairienow.com.
0: Good weather.
3: Tonight, showers on and off with a low of 14. Rain continuing tomorrow with a high of 17, and showers again on Wednesday with a high of 19. Might see some sunshine on Thursday and Friday. As far as the roads go, nothing to report, but if you spot something, text 780-357-1047.
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Headstones, Three Angels, also Liam Gallagher in there. I'm Drake, Half-Ass Drive Show. Take a look at your forecast. Rain on and off today and tonight. Low 14 this evening, high 17 tomorrow with rain in the forecast. And ditto for Wednesday, more showers and a high of 19. Hopefully see some sunshine come Thursday and Friday. 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

Killer classic from Black Sabbath. That's Iron Man, 104.7 The Goat. I'm Drake. And so now that the Stanley Cup, the hardware has been handed out to the Carolina Hurricanes, we all know that Commissioner Gehr doesn't like to steal the spotlight from the big game, understandably. So now maybe we'll see some roster moves. Maybe we'll see some coaching moves. And specifically with the Oilers, because they've been waiting patiently, or they've just been doing some dumb stuff. I don't know. It depends on where you stand. But they were waiting for Bruce Cassidy. Then they decided that they'd make a move on Mike Babcock, and nothing has happened so far. So hopefully they're circling back on Bruce Cassidy, who's still under contract somehow to the Vegas Golden Knights, who I'm happy to call the losers of the Stanley Cup. But then you've also got Darnell Nurse, who asked to be traded. So what's going to happen with him? The guy's got a big contract, and are they going to be able to move it out? We will see. Tons to come. And then the NHL draft is, 9 days away? It's coming up on the 26th. So is that 9 or 11? Ah, shoot. It's 11 days. Math, never my strong point. But some interesting stuff, hopefully coming to Edmonton land and specifically the Oilers. Okay. Billy Talent now. Devil in a Midnight Mass, 104.7 The Goat.

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1: I'm Cass Patterson. With the 49th year of the Grand Prairie Stompede wrapped up, the Grand Prairie Stompede Association is eyeing their next big milestone. Stompede Association President Trevor Dennis says that during his roughly 25 years with the association, he has seen the yearly event grow into what it is now.
2: Well, it's a definite milestone, 50 years. I mean, you know, from what it started out being in town and then moving out to Evergreen Park, it's come a long way, and we're awful proud to continue the tradition and the Western heritage. And we're super excited and looking forward to next year.
1: Dennis says to stay tuned to hear about what the association may have in store for next year. Residential street sweeping gets underway in several Grand Prairie neighborhoods today. The annual cleanup removes sand, gravel, and debris left behind after winter and helps maintain roads and storm drainage systems. The city says the program follows the same neighborhood rotation used for residential snow clearing, with sweeping generally scheduled for the day before regular waste collection. Mayor Jackie Clayton is asking residents to help by removing vehicles off the street between 7 a.m. and 9:30 p.m. while crews are working. The city adds that weather and road conditions could affect the schedule, and neighborhoods not completed during their assigned rotation will be revisited later. Grand Prairie residents are being encouraged to have their say as the city launches its 2026 Resident Satisfaction Survey. The survey opens June 11th and runs until July 2nd, asking people for their views on city services, property taxes, spending priorities, and quality of life. City officials say the survey takes around 15 minutes to complete, and the results will help guide future planning and council priorities. Forum Research will conduct telephone interviews using both landlines and cell phones, but residents who are not contacted can still take part online. You can find a link to the survey on our website. Local news delivered right to you. Sign up for our newsletter at mygrandprairienow.com.
0: Goat weather.
3: Tonight, showers on and off with a low of 14. Rain continuing tomorrow with a high of 17, and showers again on Wednesday with a high of 19. Might see some sunshine on Thursday and Friday. As far as the roads go, nothing to report, but if you spot something, text 780-357-1047.
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1: The WPCA races in Medicine Hat would wrap up in record-setting fashion as Chance Vegan won his third straight. Vegan says that setting the record did not cross his mind as he crossed the finish line.
4: I don't know. This show's been pretty good to us. I think it's just scheduling, because we seem to get off to a slow start every year, and it takes us a couple shows to kind of find the recipe in the barn, if you will. So I think just being the third or fourth show of the summer every year is typically when we start to kind of get things in motion.
1: The WPCA will next be headed to Wainwright for 4 days of racing. This is the WPCA Race Report, presented by visitlethbridge.com.
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That's the latest from Royal Tusk. 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I'm Drake, Half-Ass Drive Show. And looking ahead at upcoming concerts, July 3rd to 5th out in Dawson, it's Extreme Mudfest with Big Wreck and Gob. We had hoped to get something going with those guys to give some tickets away, but looks like you're on your own. Got to pay the money to go and see Gob and Big Wreck. It's going to be worth it because they both put on some really good shows. I hear, anyway, I've seen Big Wreck, confirmed. Great show. Gob, I've heard they're very energetic on stage. They're getting up there a little bit, but I imagine they're still very energetic on stage. So go and check them out. And then we've got Rock and Thunder out in Edmonton at Exhibition Lands Racetrack coming up on July 11th and 12th. Okay, a lot of great bands there. You can go to rockandthunderfest.com for a full list of the bands and to buy tickets where they've actually got this payment program so you don't have to drop everything all at once. You can actually pay off your tickets, which is a really smart idea anyway. But we will have some tickets to give away to Rock and Thunder coming up in, week or so. So be listening right here to The Goat and maybe win your way in. 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

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I'm Drake on the Half Fast Drive Show with your forecast. Rain on and off all day and evening tonight. Low of 14 this evening. And then rain again tomorrow and Wednesday. I have 17 tomorrow, 19 Wednesday. Might see some sunshine. Easy for me to say. Come Thursday and Friday. Fingers crossed. It's Iron Maiden now. 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

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I'm out. Jason's back at 6 with The Goat's Morning Breath, followed by Jen Bailey. And I'll chat with you tomorrow at 2 p.m. Have a great night, okay? 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